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0: Fitchburg Fire Department, 84 Fallula Street. The fall down the stairs with head strike. Engine 1, paramedic 1 respond. It's 84 Fallula Street. The fall down the stairs with head strike. Engine 3, paramedic 1 respond from 2015.
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fire alarm right here before. 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The occupant is location is unknown. We entered the unit, cleared the smoke, reset the alarm. Everything's secure. I'm going to stay on scene a little longer to try to find the residence.

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anything. 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Attention Fitchburg Fire Department, 29 Marion Parkway to assist crews on scene. Paramedic 1 respond. That's 29 Marion Parkway to assist crews on scene. Paramedic 1 respond from 2102.

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Issue 3. Attention Pittsburgh Fire Department, 41 Fairlawn Street for the fall. Rescue 3 respondents, 41 Fairlawn Street for the fall. Rescue 3 respondents, 21 of 6.

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1: 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Rescue 3 be advised. Fairlawn Street runs off of Cleveland and Lynn Ave. If you take Cleveland, that connects to Canton. 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

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Possible ETOH. It's going to be Rescue 3. 15 Heritage Lane. 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

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Attention Fishburg Fire Department, in the area of 29 Royal Stone Street. 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
1: 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Be advised, this call came in from PD. They're reporting two patients. One is reporting a head injury. The other one is reporting a fractured arm by 508.

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0: break.
1: Answering C3. And the dual alarm sounding at this location and the panel reads clear. Received. I'll call the alarm company back. They didn't have any exhaust. C3, I have that. I'll call the alarm company back. They just reported it, General. Smoke detector activation. No results.
2: Okay, holding 4. We have nothing here, so.

0: car, C3. 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Yeah, Deputy, the alarm company's confirming 54 Main Street. 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
1: Okay, but according to the ledger, there is no Zone 13. 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

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We took Chestnut to Arlington to Prospect.

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Mission Fitchburg Fire Department to 1 Oak Hill Road, apartment 205 for the previous choking. 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
0: You're going to be on the air, Goodrich. Pull a fire drill.
1: Can you go me with that message again, please?
0: We're on the air, going to Goodrich School, pulling a fire drill.
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1: Attention, pitcher for fire department, 222 South Street, Penny Lane for constipation, fever, paramedic 1, that's 222 South Street, Penny Lane for constipation and fever, paramedic 1, fire on 48, ladder 1.
2: To you, Bill.
1: Attention, pitcher for fire department, 196 Charles Street, permit number 2, to assist PD with entry, ladder 1, that's 196 Charles Street, permit number 2, to assist PD with entry, ladder 1, fire alarm, 1149.
3: Left side control fire alarm, I have a BLS unit we can use for Penny Lane if you'd like.
1: Received, you can have a sergeant make the way to Penny Lane. What's the unit number?
3: MedStar 27.
1: Receive, M27. 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

0: Arts Medical. Rylan's on dispatching Lunenburg EMS. Meet PD on scene 333 Mass Ave in front of Hannaford for an evaluation after a minor MVA. Again, that's fire alarm on dispatching Lunenburg EMS 333 Mass Ave in front of Hannaford. Meet PD on scene for evaluation. That's a female operator.
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0: Engine 4, Rescue 3. Chalmers Street at Abbott Ave with a motor vehicle accident. And the Engine 4 on Rescue 3. Chalmers at Abbott, MVA.
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0: Fire alarm rescue 3 is BLS 11-6. We're clear.
1: Receive rescue is BLS. 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

0: file, I was dispatching Lindenburg Fire to 171 Lancaster Ave for reports of a vehicle fire. Calling party stated that his lawnmower caught fire at the bottom of his driveway. Fire alarm is dispatching Lindenburg Fire to 171 Lancaster Ave for the vehicle fire. Calling party states that his lawnmower caught fire at the end of his driveway.
1: Headquarters has the call.

0: 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Are you en route to the Lancaster AFCO?
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1: 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All units that were just trying to talk, you are walking on each other.
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1: 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Fire has been extinguished. The minor overhaul. Crews are being cleared for about 5 more minutes.
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0: 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Squad 3 will be clear returning. Half a tank of water. Command terminated.
1: 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Squad 3 is clear and returning. 1306.

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Here's the one. Jerry, we're looking for a Tammy on scene. 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

0: 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The road. 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

0: 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C4, answer.
1: Deputy, Great Gas was in fact notified about 6 minutes ago. He'll be en route.
0: Appreciate that.

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1: File, this call came in from a worker named Molly. She said she's not there. You're going to be looking for a Tammy. She said she's currently running the JCPenney store. I can give her a call back.
0: Great, Dave. I'm going to let her know we're going to head to the customer service area.
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0: Rogers calling you on Channel 2. Now, he's isolated the gas going into the sprinkler room for those two hot water tanks. He did identify a small leak on the gas pipe before it splits to feed the other two units, but he has isolated the gas from up here.
1: Is he a plumber or a HVAC person here to work on that, or is he doing something different?
0: He's HVAC. He was working on the units on the roof. He just assisted them when they identified the odor inside the sprinkler room.
1: Receive. 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
1: Do you route White Ford Explorer in the driveway?

Western Fitchburg Fire Department to 314 John Fitch Highway, Colonial West River Way for the two-car MVA. 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
1: 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And just to confirm, that was car 2.
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Victor Fire Department, 43 St. Anthony's. For the altered method status, engine 2 medic 2, that's 43 St. Anthony's. Altered method status, engine 2 medic 2. 1654.

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0: 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I got the wrong district. Engine 1. Updated assignment, 43 St. Anthony Street, Engine 1 with Medic 2 for the altered mental status. That's updated assignment, 43 St. Anthony for the altered mental status, Engine 1, Paramedic 2, Model 655.
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Engine 4 paramedic 1, that's 1 Summer Street Apartment, 106 for the fall, now experiencing shortness of breath. Engine 4 paramedic 1, firearm, 1556. F2.

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3: 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Engine 2, that's 43 Madison Street for the stab wound. 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
0: Engine 3. 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
5: Jerry, thank you, Bob.
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0: 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You can scratch the ALS, superficial, the scratch.
1: That's what I want to know. Medic 1 in route.
2: Receive, we can cancel the ALS unit. 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
2: 2-1, will you still need a transport ambulance, the BLS?
3: Yes, the RSC will be probably...
1: Medic 3 in route.
2: I'm sir, stand by. 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Can you go again with your message, please?
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1: 3
4: in route. 43
1: Madison Street. ETI 3 in route. Engine 3 is going to be assisting the occupant with their smoke detector.
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1: Missy, that's the fair. I'm placed. Thank you.
2: Ladder 1, engine 4 and the deputy. 47 Main Street for the missing persons. Going to be ladder 1, engine 4 and the deputy. 47 Main Street. Missing persons.

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0: Why don't you head down Main Street to North Main? 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

0: 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Check for the missing juvenile. It's engine 3. The Commercial Road, see us down area, flow of traffic. Check for missing juvenile.
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Receive 36 Hamilton Street, smoking area. I'll tag you on it.

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Okay. Newton Street. For weakness, paramedic 1 respond. At 71 Newton Street for weakness, paramedic 1. 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

Rochester Fire Department, 279 Dale Street, Portman 610, Joseph's House for hypertension. Paramedic 2, that's 279 Dale Street, Joseph's House, apartment 610 for hypertension. Paramedic 2, fire alarm 1948. Engines 2, 4, ladder 1, and the deputy.

Pittsburgh here. Attention Pittsburgh Fire Department, 220 Madison Street for the alarms in the multifamily for engines 2, 4, Lila 1, and the deputy. That's 220 Madison Street for alarms in the multifamily for engines 2, 4, Lila 1, and the deputy. Fire alarm 1949.

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2: 2 something.
1: So you're on the scene, 1950. Metric of these coastal hydrants are 224 Madison Street as well as 285 Madison Street. That's coastal hydrants 224 Madison as well as 285 Madison, 1950.

0: Mitch Hill arrival, two-story, multifamily, nothing showing.
1: NG2, you're on scene, two-story, multifamily, nothing showing this time. 1952?

0: C4, you're on the scene. You'll have Madison Street Command, 1954.
1: Still on the command. We're investigating second floor and also the rear.

0: the fire alarm. How did this call come in?
1: Debbie, call came in from a party from 203 Madison Street. Saying alarm's been going off. Unsure what type of alarm. Unsure of how long.
0: Okay, received. Be advised, we're here currently. No active alarm at this time. We're investigating further.
1: Chief, no active alarm at this time. Investigating further. 1955.

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1: 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Found no hazard, no active alarms at this time. 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
2: Received gain access, walked around, no hazards found. 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